world as we know it today is in a pretty terrible fix. And we're responsible. It's up to us to try and start making changes for the better, for the future, for the children. If we ever needed peace, brotherhood, and love, God knows we need it now, right now. The future of the world is clouded from raging storms of war.

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We run.

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There's so much you have to know.

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And then I found you, and we fell in eternal love right from the beginning. Stars falling down from the sleepy lagoon, palms swaying under the moon, and we swimming out into the calm crystal sea. In that fateful night, I thought to myself, I'll do everything I can, save up every dime, and one day I'll return.

stand there, 'cause I felt I was rich. And I told them of the love that Mama sewed in every stitch. I even told them all that story that Mama told me while she sewed, and why my coat